this is your mother. It is 2:33 on Monday afternoon. I was just calling to see how you were doing. You sounded really uptight last night. It made me a little nervous. It made me nervous, but it sounded like you were nervous, too. I just want to make sure you are really okay. And just wanted to see if you were checking in on your medication, too. You know I love you, and I'm concerned. Take care, honey. I know you're under a lot.

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2: Light showers moving last night and early this morning brought more much-needed rain to the Texas Panhandle. Pampa Radio collected 24 hundredths during the 24-hour report period ending early this morning. That brings the September total now to 61 hundredths and the year-to-date amount to 6 7/1 hundredths. That's brought a cool down for Pampa with the afternoon high today reaching 487. There will be a gradual drying trend with more showers redeveloping the first half of next week. Other 24-hour totals ending early this morning, Fritch 84 hundredths of an inch, Dumas picked up 58, 28 at Stinnett, 27 at Palo Duro Canyon State Park, Goodnight 22, Clarendon 62, 66 at Adrian, 12 at Miami, 6 hundredths at Vega, and 3 hundredths in the rain buckets at Dalhart, McLean, and Amarillo. Pampa City Commissioners Monday amended rates for the services provided through Pampa Animal Services. Pampa City Manager Shane Stokes and Finance Director Teresa Daniels.
3: We looked at all these fees as we went through the process and determined that we needed to do some catching up on our animal control fees, and this is evidence of that. And Teresa, if I've forgotten anything, you can jump in there. But we compared to other cities, basically.
4: That's just a recap of a few of them. We did the impoundment fee from $15 to $30. There was some changes to the boarding, daily boarding fees from 10 to 20. And then we had some increases in the euthanasia fees from $15 to $20.
2: Delivering a keynote address last night at the Republican Party's first ever midterm convention in Dallas, President Trump reviewed his successes in office, rallied Republicans to go to the polls November 3rd, while reminding voters of the failures of the Democratic Party during the Biden years.
5: In 55 days, Americans will be going to the polls in one of the most important elections in our country's history. Your vote will decide whether our country stumbles at the starting gate of the next 250 years or surges forward and never, ever looks back. We hand America's future to the radical left Democrats, and our nation will spend the next decade just getting back on its feet. It will be a tragedy. Vote Republican, and we will leave the world in our dust for generations to come. There'll be nothing like it. We're right at that gate. Thank you. The choice in this election is very, very simple. Democrats are asking you to vote for their failed far-left agenda. It's never worked. That destroyed your finances and delivered you 4 years of disaster, bedlam, and death under Sleepy Joe Biden. And I'm asking you to let us finish the job we began with the greatest 2 years in the history of the presidency. This has been the most successful 2 years financially and every other way in the history of the presidency. And together we will turn a 2 year comeback into a 250 year lead. Nobody's ever had a start. It's not even 2 years, but we have more money being spent from outside countries and companies, over $20 trillion. That's 5, 6, 7 times higher than any country ever, not just here, any country ever. Remember, I've been saying 19.2, but now it's over 20 for less than 2 years, substantially less than 2 years. When the two-year number comes out, that number could be $25 trillion being invested here. Think of it, over 20 trillion. The record, by the way, is another foreign land. You probably know the land I'm talking about. In fact, the head of that land will be coming to the White House in 2 weeks. $3 trillion. So $3 trillion versus $20 trillion, but the $20 trillion after 2 years is going to get close to $23, $24, $25. Nobody's ever seen anything like it, ever, and it probably will never happen again. And I want you to remember me in 4 or 5 years when this country's rocketing. Remember, I'm the one that got it started. I'm the one.
6: Run 2028!
2: president endorsed Texas Attorney General Ken Paxton in his U.S. Senate race against Democrat James Tallarico. Tonight, the president again will speak to those attending following remarks by Vice President J.D. Vance. Others scheduled to appear again, Treasury Secretary Scott Bessent, Attorney General Todd Blanch, Donald Trump Jr., Press Secretary Caroline Leavitt, and Secretary of Health and Human Services Robert F. Kennedy Jr. The convention is being held at the American Airlines Center to bolster support for Republican candidates in advance of the November 3rd general election, especially the tight contest between Paxton and Tallarico. The president made a promise offering a cash prize should Republicans keep control of Congress. Trump said if the GOP wins the House of Representatives and the U.S. Senate, he will issue a dividend in the amount of $5,000 to every adult citizen in the United States. The Alzheimer's Golf Scramble will be Saturday at the Pampa Country Club. The hours will be 9 a.m. to 5 p.m. In addition to golf, there will be lunch, prizes, and giveaways. And mark your calendars for the annual Tri-State Seniors Golf Tournament this year in Pampa. It is scheduled for Friday, September the 25th through Sunday, September the 27th. All of the activities will be at Hidden Hills Golf Course. And another Pampa Harvest and Maker's Market will be from 10 a.m. to 4 p.m. Saturday at 1633 North Nelson in Pampa. Admission is free and new vendors and activities are added to the market throughout the season, which will end at the end of October. Four outstanding Denton ISD students have been selected as National Math Stars. They are members of a class of just over 600 students nationwide who are top elementary math students. Rising from a pool of nearly 9,000 applicants, and after a multi-staged evaluation of mathematical aptitude, the students are among the fewer than 7% of accepted applications. During the next 10 years, they will receive financial support for advanced math courses, ongoing mentorship and guidance from the National Math Stars team, advanced math learning opportunities, STEM enrichment materials and experiences, and invitations to math competitions and summer camps. An October 19th court date has been set in Glen Burnie, Maryland, for that American Airlines passenger who had to be restrained with zip ties and duct tape to a seat after he became unruly on the flight from Dallas to Maryland. Authorities say 67-year-old Lane Arthur Lundeen faces Maryland state misdemeanor charges of second-degree assault and disorderly conduct. Meanwhile, the FBI is also investigating the mid-air temper tantrum blow-up to determine if separate federal charges will be filed. Investigators say the man became disruptive on the flight to Newark, New Jersey, allegedly delivering an erratic outburst on board the plane bound for the Newark airport. Two men who work in Woodland Park, New Jersey, witnessed the hissy fit and jumped into action to help flight attendants. Lundeen was a realtor for Long Realty Company in Tucson, Arizona, and was promptly fired after the company became aware of the incident. American Airlines Flight 618 had boarded in Dallas, and multiple passengers helped duct tape the man to his seat. During the incident, the flight was diverted from Newark to Maryland. Shell Oil Company has occupied its Houston headquarters, known as the Wood Creek Campus, for more than 40 years. But now the campus, which is in the city's energy corridor, is for sale for approximately $325 million. Danny Moffitt has more.
6: The Shell Oil Company has announced they'll be selling their U.S. headquarters in Houston at the campus they have called home for more than four decades. The oil and gas company plans to give up ownership of the building, but to turn around and rent part of it back from the new owners, but with a smaller office footprint. While the exact price is unknown, it's expected the bids will start about $325 million. Shell said they would lease back more than half of that campus. That would be for a 15-year period from the new owners. That would leave half of the complex available for them and other marketing opportunities. I'm Danny Moffitt.
2: On the Pampa Radio TxDOT Time Saver Travel Report, expect a slowdown today in traffic on northbound I-27 Frontage Road from Farm Road 2219 Layer Road to McCormick Road for draining work. There are lane closures today on westbound I-40 from Arnott Road to Bushland, and mowing operations are underway on the center median of I-40 from Statesboro 228 east of Amarillo to the Carson County line. Now this.

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4: In the regional news roundup, Amarillo College will expand welding training, create new workforce credentials, and build on industry partnerships. That as the result of a $500,000 grant from the Texas Higher Education Coordinating Board. The grant will support the college's industry and skilled trades programs at East Campus with a focus on stainless steel and aluminum welding, curriculum enhancements, faculty development, and student support. The grant will build on Amarillo College's partnerships with regional employers. In addition to supporting instruction, the grant may provide financial assistance for students pursuing to continue education welding certifications, helping reduce barriers to earning industry-recognized credentials. The Texas Forest Service says that for the first time in the state's history, ground crews have successfully utilized ground-based fire retardant application as part of wildfire suppression efforts on the massive Ross Fire still burning in Palo Pinto and Jack counties. Responding firefighters applied retardant along a 4.5-mile long section of Highway 16 between Red Bluff Road and Highway 254 in Palo Pinto County using a Type 3 Wildland engine. While officials say this is the same retardant commonly used in aerial firefighting operations, it marks the first ground-ever-based application of its kind in the state. The agency says the approach was especially valuable in areas with dense vegetation, narrow roadways, and hazards such as power lines. They can make aerial operations significant challenges. The retardant line was placed as an indirect firefighting tactic, creating a contingency holding line designated to slow or stop fire spread should fire behavior intensify unexpectedly. The Ross Fire that erupted August 24th has burned more than 90,000 acres. Fire officials working to determine cause of that massive salvage yard fire Monday night that consumed 20 vehicles in Dallas County. Multiple fire departments in the area responded to the emergency after Dallas County Sheriff's Office deputies responded to the fire shortly after 4:30. The fire was brought under control at 6:30. No injuries reported during the incident that occurred off the 2700 block of Dowdy Ferry Road. Across Texas, voters are being encouraged to check voter registration cards to ensure the proper status of their cards in advance of the November 3rd general election, which is less than 2 months away. Voter registration status may be checked at votetexas.gov. Governor Greg Abbott is calling for lower homeowner insurance rates. Danny's back with more on that.
5: Governor Abbott is now directing the insurance regulators for the state to take immediate action aimed at lowering costs for homeowners insurance. The average annual homeowners insurance premium in Texas has gone up 79% in the last 6 years. The average insurance premium has climbed from $2,000 in 2022 to more than $3,500 last year. He has directed the Department of Insurance to stop prohibiting insurance companies from refusing to write or renew residential property policies based on the age of a home or individual components like the roof. He has also said they need to stop what they call price optimization. That's a practice where insurance use personal data that is unrelated to the insured property to determine prices. I'm Danny Moffitt.
4: Garland police say a man armed with a machete was shot and killed by police Monday after moving toward officers following an extended negotiation period. No officers or bystanders were injured in the incident after less lethal taser deployments did not stop the suspect, which led to the shooting. The case remains under investigation by the police department and the office of the Dallas County District Attorney. The victim was identified as 37-year-old Michael Antonio Santa Cruz. The incident developed after police were dispatched to a report of a man with a machete at a gas station, that on the 3000 block of Broadway Boulevard. Unable to locate a suspect, officers received a second call about a suspect matching the initial description of the man armed with a weapon. Police say officers attempted to negotiate with the suspect and de-escalate the event, but the man advanced toward the officers who deployed the taser. Investigators say that he continued to swing the machete and advance toward officers, after which the shots were fired. The Save the Children organization is addressing reading deficits in rural areas of the state. Save the Children is an international non-governmental group dedicated to improving the lives of children through better health, education, and protection from harm. Here's Frieda Ross with more.
2: The organization's new Learn Without Limits movement is trying to ensure all children can read by the third grade. Alitza Mosqueda with Save the Children says learning to read early can impact a child's success.
6: Children need to start reading in those early years because it develops those skills that they'll need later when they enter the workforce. And not developing those skills, they're more likely to experience poverty, lack of access to equitable work opportunities.
2: The State of Childhood in Rural America report shows more rural Texas families must drive at least 30 minutes to get to a child care center. Advocates say that keeps children from building a solid learning foundation before kindergarten. I'm Frieda Ross reporting.
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8: For the child of God, current events remind us that our world is involved in a spiritual battle that is greater than anything our generation has seen before. While this truth can stir up fear or anxiety, we can be encouraged when we remind ourselves that God is in control and nothing is happening without His permission. My name is Kyle Osfeldt, and as the pastor of Grace Baptist Church in Pampa, Texas, I would like to encourage every believer to look to God for the strength and encouragement that only He can give. I would also encourage you to exercise a level of boldness for the cause of Christ like you've never exercised before. I am convinced that if God's people will stand for the truths of God's Word, we can have a greater impact on this culture than we ever thought possible. As has been said before, the only thing necessary for the triumph of evil is for good men to do nothing. Therefore, be strong and of good courage. Be not afraid, neither be thou dismayed, for the Lord thy God is with thee.
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11: Coyote versus Acme. It's been years, and not one of Acme's products has helped Wile E. Coyote Esquire catch that darned roadrunner. Well, that doesn't. That really doesn't. If Acme is going to sell such defunct stuff to him, then this means war.
12: We all know who's responsible, and all of his injuries are self-inflicted. the Coyote is taking Acme's back ends back into court and suing for damages. It's a lawsuit for the ages. Unfortunately, Acme intends to play dirty. They may go so far as to take Wile E out of the picture entirely, but Acme has no idea who they're messing with.
13: Before the world ended,
14: I was kissing my wife, playing with my dog.
15: Jasper!
13: The world that was doesn't exist.
16: The dog stars.
17: Here is just
16: the virus almost killed everyone. Maybe it would have been better if it had. Higgs does what he can as a civilian pilot in this post-apocalyptic wasteland, flying deliveries wherever he can. But his soul dies a little each and every day, and he only has so much of it left. But that changes when he meets Sima, a medic who seems to have a real talent for rejuvenating his spirit. Maybe Higgs can fight a little longer. Directed by Ridley Scott. Starring Jacob Elordi, Josh Brolin, Margot Qualley, Allison Janney, Guy Pearce, and Benedict Wong. The Paw Patrol is back in action in their brand new movie. And this time, they've come across something huge. Dinosaurs on an island, and they've got the chumps to defend them all.
18: No fair! I want a dinosaur BFF! Best friends forever!
16: But it's not all fun and games. The Paw Patrol and their new Dino Buddies are going to have to work together fast if they want to save the island. Featuring new music from the Backstreet Boys, this is Paw Patrol, the Dino Movie.
19: I'm scaring my daughter. I need someone to tell me how to stop this.
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21: 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Permanently.
20: They're on the hunt. They're after her. And when they catch her, they'll come for you sooner or later.
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KRXZ 103.3 Rocks, Pampa, Texas, and the Panhandle. That's Papa Roach on your Thursday morning. Thanks for tuning in. My name is Mason, and Papa Roach was at Rocklahoma this past weekend. Great performance, great time all around, always with the Papa Roach crew. They always seem really excited, just really happy to be on stage, and it is infectious. Want to thank everybody for tuning in through all the technical difficulties we've been having this morning. Internet been going up and down at the tower site. 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
4: 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My advice, get some coffee, get biscuits and gravy with your omelet. You'll thank me later. 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That's all I've got to say. Tune in later to hear what's cooking in Pampa.
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12: 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Thanks for tuning in. My name is Mason. Thank you for always listening. Thank you for sticking with us through the technical difficulties. Thank you, sponsors. Thank you, commercial partners. Thank you to everybody who makes this possible, me talking over the radio waves, through the air, on the internet, all the things. This is a platform I never thought I'd get the opportunity to be on. So I'm signing off real quick before I head out. Got a quick, mostly accurate weather radio report for you. It's going to be nice and cool today, relatively. I mean, it's not 105 degrees, which is huge. Looking for a high of about 90. With more 90s in the forecast, more rain chances in the forecast, things are looking up, guys. Mike Earle coming up at the top of the hour. He said we got about a quarter inch of rain last night. I believe him. Had some light rain and then some heavy rain for a minute in some places, I'm thinking. So those totals are also going to be pretty spotty. Maybe you got more. Text in 806-207-2997. Did you get more or less rain than a quarter inch? As always, download that Pampa Radio app. Makes getting in contact with us very easy and staying up to date with all the happenings. 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
2: Light showers moving last night and early this morning brought more much-needed rain to the Texas Panhandle. Pampa Radio collected 24 hundredths during the 24-hour report period ending early this morning. That brings the September total now to 61 hundredths and the year-to-date amount to 6 7/71 hundredths. That's brought a cool down for Pampa, with the afternoon high today reaching 487. There will be a gradual drying trend with more showers redeveloping the first half of next week. Other 24-hour totals ending early this morning: Fritch 84 hundredths of an inch, Dumas picked up 58, 28 at Stinnett, 27 at Palo Duro Canyon State Park, Goodnight 22, Clarendon 62, 66 at Adrian, 12 at Miami, 6 hundredths at Vega, and 3 hundredths in the rain buckets at Dalhart, McLean, and Amarillo. Pampa City Commissioners Monday amended rates for the services provided through Pampa Animal Services. Pampa City Manager Shane Stokes and Finance Director Teresa Daniels.
3: We looked at all these fees as we went through the process and determined that we needed to do some catching up on our animal control fees, and this is evidence of that. And Teresa, if I've forgotten anything, you can jump in there. But we compared to other cities, basically.
4: That's just a recap of a few of them. We did the impoundment fee from $15 to $30. There was some changes to the boarding, daily boarding fees from 10 to 20. And then we had some increases in the euthanasia fees from $15 to $20.
2: Delivering a keynote address last night at the Republican Party's first ever midterm convention in Dallas, President Trump reviewed his successes in office, rallied Republicans to go to the polls November 3rd, while reminding voters of the failures of the Democratic Party during the Biden years.
5: In 55 days, Americans will be going to the polls in one of the most important elections in our country's history. Your vote will decide whether our country stumbles at the starting gate of the next 250 years or surges forward and never, ever looks back. We hand America's future to the radical left Democrats, and our nation will spend the next decade just getting back on its feet. It will be a tragedy. Vote Republican, and we will leave the world in our dust for generations to come. There'll be nothing like it. We're right at that gate. Thank you. The choice in this election is very, very simple. Democrats are asking you to vote for their failed far-left agenda. It's never worked. That destroyed your finances and delivered you 4 years of disaster, bedlam, and death under Sleepy Joe Biden. And I'm asking you to let us finish the job we began with the greatest 2 years in the history of the presidency. This has been the most successful 2 years financially and every other way in the history of the presidency. And together we will turn a 2-year comeback into a 250-year lead. Nobody's ever had a start. It's not even 2 years, but we have more money being spent from outside countries and companies, over $20 trillion. That's 5, 6, 7 times higher than any country ever, not just here, any country ever. Remember, I've been saying 19.2, but now it's over 20 for less than 2 years, substantially less than 2 years. When the 2-year number comes out, that number could be $25 trillion being invested here. Think of it, over 20 trillion. The record, by the way, is another foreign land. You probably know the land I'm talking about. In fact, the head of that land will be coming to the White House in 2 weeks. $3 trillion. So $3 trillion versus $20 trillion, but the $20 trillion after 2 years is going to hit close to $23, $24, $25. Nobody's ever seen anything like it, ever, and it probably will never happen again. And I want you to remember me in 4 or 5 years when this country is rocketing. Remember, I'm the one that got it started. I'm the one.
2: president endorsed Texas Attorney General Ken Paxton in his U.S. Senate race against Democrat James Tallarico. Tonight, the president again will speak to those attending following remarks by Vice President J.D. Vance. Other scheduled to appear again, Treasury Secretary Scott Bessent, Attorney General Todd Blanche, Donald Trump Jr., Press Secretary Caroline Leavitt, and Secretary of Health and Human Services Robert F. Kennedy Jr. The convention is being held at the American Airlines Center to bolster support for Republican candidates in advance of the November 3rd general election, especially the tight contest between Paxton and Tallarico. The president made a promise offering a cash prize should Republicans keep control of Congress. Trump said if the GOP wins the House of Representatives and the U.S. Senate, he will issue a dividend in the amount of $5,000 to every adult citizen in the United States. The Alzheimer's Golf Scramble will be Saturday at the Pampa Country Club. The hours will be 9 a.m. to 5 p.m. In addition to golf, there will be lunch, prizes, and giveaways. And mark your calendars for the annual Tri-State Seniors Golf Tournament this year in Pampa. It is scheduled for Friday, September the 25th through Sunday, September the 27th. All of the activities will be at Hidden Hills Golf Course. And another Pampa Harvest and Maker's Market will be from 10 a.m. to 4 p.m. Saturday at 1633 North Nelson in Pampa. Admission is free and new vendors and activities are added to the market throughout the season, which will end at the end of October. Four outstanding Denton ISD students have been selected as National Math Stars. They are members of a class of just over 600 students nationwide who are top elementary math students. Rising from a pool of nearly 9,000 applicants, and after a multi-staged evaluation of mathematical aptitude, the students are among the fewer than 7% of accepted applications. During the next 10 years, they will receive financial support for advanced math courses, ongoing mentorship and guidance from the National Math Stars team, advanced math learning opportunities, STEM enrichment materials and experiences, and invitations to math competitions and summer camps. An October 19th court date has been set in Glen Burnie, Maryland, for that American Airlines passenger who had to be restrained with zip ties and duct tape to a seat after he became unruly on the flight from Dallas to Maryland. Authorities say 67-year-old Lane Arthur Lundeen faces Maryland state misdemeanor charges of second-degree assault and disorderly conduct. Meanwhile, the FBI is also investigating the mid-air temper tantrum blow-up to determine if separate federal charges will be filed. Investigators say the man became disruptive on the flight to Newark, New Jersey, allegedly delivering an erratic outburst on board the plane bound for the Newark airport. Two men who work in Woodland Park, New Jersey, witnessed the hissy fit and jumped into action to help flight attendants. Lundeen was a realtor for Long Realty Company in Tucson, Arizona, and was promptly fired after the company became aware of the incident. American Airlines Flight 618 had boarded in Dallas, and multiple passengers helped duct tape the man to his seat. During the incident, the flight was diverted from Newark to Maryland. Shell Oil Company has occupied its Houston headquarters, known as the Wood Creek Campus, for more than 40 years. But now the campus, which is in the city's energy corridor, is for sale for approximately $325 million. Danny Moffitt has more.
6: The Shell Oil Company has announced they'll be selling their U.S. headquarters in Houston at the campus they have called home for more than four decades. The oil and gas company plans to give up ownership of the building, but to turn around and rent part of it back from the new owners, but with a smaller office footprint. While the exact price is unknown, it's expected the bids will start about $325 million. Shell said they would lease back more than half of that campus. That would be for a 15-year period from the new owners. That would leave half of the complex available for them and other marketing opportunities. I'm Danny Moffitt.
2: On the Pamper Radio TxDOT Time Saver Travel Report, expect a slowdown today in traffic on northbound I-27 Frontage Road from Farm Road 2219 Layer Road to McCormick Road for draining work. There are lane closures today on westbound I-40 from Arnott Road to Bushland, and mowing operations are underway on the center median of I-40 from Statesburg 228 east of Amarillo to the Carson County line. Now this.

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4: In the regional news roundup, Amarillo College will expand welding training, create new workforce credentials, and build on industry partnerships. That as the result of a $500,000 grant from the Texas Higher Education Coordinating Board. The grant will support the college's industry and skilled trades programs at East Campus with a focus on stainless steel and aluminum welding, curriculum enhancements, faculty development, and student support. The grant will build on Amarillo College's partnerships with regional employers. In addition to supporting instruction, the grant may provide financial assistance for students pursuing to continue education welding certifications, helping reduce barriers to earning industry-recognized credentials. The Texas Forest Service says that for the first time in the state's history, ground crews have successfully utilized ground-based fire retardant application as part of wildfire suppression efforts on the massive Ross Fire still burning in Palo Pinto and Jack counties. Responding firefighters applied retardant along a 4.5-mile long section of Highway 16 between Red Bluff Road and Highway 254 in Palo Pinto County using a Type 3 Wildland engine. While officials say this is the same retardant commonly used in aerial firefighting operations, it marks the first ground-ever-based application of its kind in the state. The agency says the approach was especially valuable in areas with dense vegetation, narrow roadways, and hazards such as power lines. They can make aerial operations significant challenges. The retardant line was placed as an indirect firefighting tactic, creating a contingency holding line designated to slow or stop fire spread should fire behavior intensify unexpectedly. The Ross Fire that erupted August 24th has burned more than 90,000 acres. Fire officials working to determine cause of that massive salvage yard fire Monday night that consumed 20 vehicles in Dallas County. Multiple fire departments in the area responded to the emergency after Dallas County Sheriff's Office deputies responded to the fire shortly after 4:30. The fire was brought under control at 6:30. No injuries reported during the incident that occurred off the 2700 block of Dowdy Ferry Road. Across Texas, voters are being encouraged to check voter registration cards to ensure the proper status of their cards in advance of the November 3rd general election, which is less than 2 months away. Voter registration status may be checked at votetexas.gov. Governor Greg Abbott is calling for lower homeowner insurance rates. Danny's back with more on that.
5: Governor Abbott is now directing the insurance regulators for the state to take immediate action aimed at lowering costs for homeowners insurance. The average annual homeowners insurance premium in Texas has gone up 79% in the last 6 years. The average insurance premium has climbed from $2,000 in 2022 to more than $3,500 last year. He has directed the Department of Insurance to stop prohibiting insurance companies from refusing to write or renew residential property policies based on the age of a home or individual components like the roof. He has also said they need to stop what they call price optimization. That's a practice where insurance use personal data that is unrelated to the insured property to determine prices. I'm Danny Moffitt.
4: Garland police say a man armed with a machete was shot and killed by police Monday after moving toward officers following an extended negotiation period. No officers or bystanders were injured in the incident after less lethal taser deployments did not stop the suspect, which led to the shooting. The case remains under investigation by the police department and the office of the Dallas County District Attorney. The victim was identified as 37-year-old Michael Antonio Santa Cruz. The incident developed after police were dispatched to a report of a man with a machete at a gas station, that on the 3000 block of Broadway Boulevard. Unable to locate a suspect, officers received a second call about a suspect matching the initial description of the man armed with a weapon. Police say officers attempted to negotiate with the suspect and de-escalate the event, but the man advanced toward the officers who deployed the taser. Investigators say that he continued to swing the machete and advance toward officers, after which the shots were fired. The Save the Children organization is addressing reading deficits in rural areas of the state. Save the Children is an international non-governmental group dedicated to improving the lives of children through better health, education, and protection from harm. Here's Frieda Ross with more.
2: The organization's new Learn Without Limits movement is trying to ensure all children can read by the third grade. Alyssa Mosqueda with Save the Children says learning to read early can impact a child's success.
6: Children need to start reading in those early years because it develops those skills that they'll need later when they enter the workforce. And not developing those skills, they're more likely to experience poverty, lack of access to equitable work opportunities.
2: The State of Childhood in Rural America report shows more rural Texas families must drive at least 30 minutes to get to a child care center. Advocates say that keeps children from building a solid learning foundation before kindergarten. I'm Frieda Ross reporting.
7: 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With the voice of Pampa, News Director Mike Earle.
8: For the child of God, current events remind us that our world is involved in a spiritual battle that is greater than anything our generation has seen before. While this truth can stir up fear or anxiety, we can be encouraged when we remind ourselves that God is in control and nothing is happening without His permission. My name is Kyle Losfeldt, and as the pastor of Grace Baptist Church in Pampa, Texas, I would like to encourage every believer to look to God for the strength and encouragement that only He can give. I would also encourage you to exercise a level of boldness for the cause of Christ like you've never exercised before. I am convinced that if God's people will stand for the truths of God's Word, we can have a greater impact on this culture than we ever thought possible. As has been said before, the only thing necessary for the triumph of evil is for good men to do nothing. Therefore, be strong and of good courage. Be not afraid, neither be thou dismayed, for the Lord thy God is with thee.
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13: There's a little girl that's very sick, and we're bringing her a new liver. If she doesn't get this today, she's not going to make it.
14: Somewhere in the world, an organ donor just died. Somewhere in the world, a little girl needs a new liver. Somewhere in the world, mercenaries are aiming to steal that new liver. Right here, right now, there are two good men making sure that little girl gets that liver.
15: I want to get out of this car.
16: I know we can't get out of the car right now.
15: I want to get out of the car.
16: Well, you said you wanted to get out.
14: starring Alan Ritchson and Owen Wilson. Produced by Angel Studios. Runner.
16: Is she gonna die?
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18: There's nothing in the world that's gonna keep us from getting to you.
19: No magic is stronger than sisterhood. Cast by fate, tested by time, and never broken.
20: What is wrong with you? Are you like six? Are you six?
21: Yeah. Huh?
14: 28 years ago today, Sandra Bullock and Nicole Kidman graced our screens with the story of love and witchcraft. Now, they return to bring you the next chapter in their saga. Things are looking up for the Owens sisters and their daughters. Through thick and thin, they have each other.
22: You don't believe we're cursed?
23: No.
14: But the past the sisters thought they had closed the door on still lingers in their bones.
24: Is this real? Is he gonna die?
19: It's true. We're witches and the fucking curse is real.
24: I will never trust you again.
14: Now they must strive to break the curse once more, this time for their daughters' sakes. But they'll have to explore some dark places and maybe abandon some practicality to achieve their goals.
25: I want you to know if anything happens to me, Julia, it's you. You are my person.
26: Good morning.
25: Oh, good. You have your clothes on.
14: Practical Magic 2.
27: Coyote versus Acme. It's been years, and not one of Acme's products has helped Wile E. Coyote Esquire catch that darned roadrunner. Well, that doesn't. That really doesn't. If Acme is going to sell such defunct stuff to him, then this means war.
28: We all know who's responsible, and all of his injuries are self-inflicted.
27: The Coyote is taking Acme's back ends back into court and suing for damages. It's a lawsuit for the ages. Unfortunately, Acme intends to play dirty. They may go so far as to take Wile E out of the picture entirely, but Acme has no idea who they're messing with. The Paw Patrol is back in action in their brand new movie, and this time, they've come across something huge. Dinosaurs on an island, and they've got the chomps to defend them all.
29: No fair! I want a dinosaur BFF! 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
1: For the child of God, current events remind us that our world is involved in a spiritual battle that is greater than anything our generation has seen before. While this truth can stir up fear or anxiety, we can be encouraged when we remind ourselves that God is in control and nothing is happening without His permission. My name is Kyle Losfeldt, and as the pastor of Grace Baptist Church in Pampa, Texas, I would like to encourage every believer to look to God for the strength and encouragement that only He can give. I would also encourage you to exercise a level of boldness for the cause of Christ like you've never exercised before. I am convinced that if God's people will stand for the truths of God's Word, we can have a greater impact on this culture than we ever thought possible. As has been said before, the only thing necessary for the triumph of evil is for good men to do nothing. Therefore, be strong and of good courage. Be not afraid, neither be thou dismayed, for the Lord thy God is with thee.
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6: 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If she doesn't get this today, she's not going to make it.
7: Somewhere in the world, an organ donor just died. 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Somewhere in the world, mercenaries are aiming to steal that new liver. Right here, right now, there are two good men making sure that little girl gets that liver.
8: I want to get out of this car.
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7: Starring Alan Ritchson and Owen Wilson. 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Runner.
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13: No magic is stronger than sisterhood. Cast by fate, tested by time, and never broken.
14: What is wrong with you? Are you like six? Are you six?
15: Yeah. Okay.
7: 28 years ago today, Sandra Bullock and Nicole Kidman graced our screens with the story of love and witchcraft. Now, they return to bring you the next chapter in their saga. Things are looking up for the Owens sisters and their daughters. Through thick and thin, they have each other.
16: You don't believe we're cursed?
15: No.
7: But the past the sisters thought they had closed the door on still lingers in their bones.
17: Is this real? Is he gonna die?
18: It's true. We're witches and the f***ing curse is real.
17: I will never trust you again.
7: Now they must strive to break the curse once more, this time for their daughters' sakes. But they'll have to explore some dark places and maybe abandon some practicality to achieve their goals.
19: I want you to know if anything happens to me, Julia, it's you. You are my person.
20: Good morning.
19: Oh, good. You have your clothes on.
7: Practical Magic 2.
21: Coyote versus Acme. 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If Acme is going to sell such defunct stuff to him, then this means war.
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21: The Coyote is taking Acme's back ends back into court and suing for damages. It's a lawsuit for the ages. 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They may go so far as to take Wile E out of the picture entirely, but Acme has no idea who they're messing with.
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3: Hey there, y'all. I'm Dathan, and this is What's Cooking in Pampa.
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3: 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Sometimes it dawns on you that you've had too much grease and oil and you need a detox. 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This salad comes with slices of chicken, sliced boiled egg, and cheese, so you're not hurting for protein. It also comes with some onions, carrots, corn, and some other stuff I've forgotten to mention. This salad is packed. Pick your dressing and go to town. My only criticism, and this might be a controversial take, but bear with me, I wish the chicken was cold when it came out. Now, I love a hot, sizzling, juicy chicken as much as the next blue-blooded American, but I just don't like it when I eat hot chicken on top of cold salad. The lettuce goes soggy, the juices ooze through, and the contrast in temperature between hot meat and cold veggies is jarring. It's a small thing, but it makes a big difference. Regardless, the chicken cob salad is still an excellent dish, and I dare you to try it if you're up for the adventure. That's all I've got to say. Tune in next week to hear what's cooking in Pampa, and may all your desserts be sweet.
23: I'm Mike Mitchell along with Troy Swigarth, and we've got a new time for your mildly entertaining show, Offsides. What time is that going to be, Troy?
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